0: What are you trying to say?
1: What am I trying to say, Miss It?
0: What are you trying to say?
1: What am I trying to say, Miss It?
0: What are you trying to say?
1: What am I trying to say, Miss It?
0: What are you trying to say?

Okay, here it comes. It starts from the beginning, then it takes you to the end. Full paranoia all around you, like somebody's watching you. And it's still snowing through your blood veins. And then you fall down and pick yourself up and say, which way am I going? So you take another step and another step, and it knocks on your